0: There's certainly been some valuable items from this World Cup. The game-winning ball from Argentina over England would be valuable. But the difference is the hand of God and is a moment that even if you know nothing about soccer, you've heard of it. You know the story. So it kind of even just transcends the sport and it's gone into folklore.
1: Keaslian bola juga telah dipastikan oleh perusahaan pencocokan foto yang verifikasi bahwa bola tersebut benar-benar digunakan dalam pertandingan Argentina melawan Inggris di Piala Dunia 1986. 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